0: top five come alive. On the True Oldies Time Machine.
1: Hi, everybody. I'm Scott, and I've got my finger on the button. The button that starts the True Oldies Time Machine. This time, we're flashing back to August 21st, 1969, when these were the five biggest hits in the USA. Holding down the number five slot was Neil Diamond with his first ever top five smash called Sweet Caroline.
2: Sweet Caroline. Good times never seem so good.
1: The number four song on this day back in 69 was a novelty hit written by the same guy who wrote The Unicorn for the Irish Rovers. It's Johnny Cash and a boy named Sue.
3: Some gal would giggle and I'd get red, and some guy'd laugh and I'd bust his head. I'll tell you, life ain't easy for a boy named Sue.
1: Checking out the number three slot on the list, Tommy James and the Shondells with a cut from their Crimson and Clover album called Crystal Blue Persuasion.
4: Ain't it beautiful? Ooh, crystal blue persuasion.
1: Number two in 69, the Rolling Stones, and a song written by Mick and Keith while they were on vacation in South America. This is Honky Tonk Woman.

and the number one song across the USA on August 21st, 1969. A strange little tune that wound up being the number one song of the summer. It's Zager and Evans with In the Year 2525 on the True Oldies Channel.

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1: 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This Friday, we'll see fog before 9 a.m., then a 40% chance of showers and thunder, mostly sunny skies, and a high of 80. Tonight, we can expect a 30% chance of rain and thunder, partly cloudy skies, and a low of 62. And then tomorrow, Saturday, we're looking at 40% chance of rain and thunder, partly sunny skies, high of 79, and winds up to 7 miles per hour. Thanks for tuning in. 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
1: 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This Friday, we'll see fog before 9 a.m., then a 40% chance of showers and thunder, mostly sunny skies, and a high of 80. Tonight, we can expect a 30% chance of rain and thunder, partly cloudy skies, and a low of 62. And then tomorrow, Saturday, we're looking at a 40% chance of rain and thunder, partly sunny skies, high of 79, and winds up to 7 miles per hour. Thanks for tuning in. This is your true oldies weather on FM 92.7.
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the street. See my life shaking with every who I meet. Refried confusion as I'm making itself clear. Wonder which way do I go to get on out of here.

playing the greatest hits. This is the True Oldies Channel, home of the official rock and roll calendar opened up to today's date, August 21st. Let's see what happened on this day in music history. Back in 1972, some of the members of Jefferson Airplane got into a mess with the Akron, Ohio police. Gray Slick even got maced in the face. It was August 21st in the summer of 94 when John Denver was charged with drunk driving after he crashed his Porsche into a tree. And on this day in 1976, almost a quarter of a million people showed up for a concert in Knebworth, England that was billed as the last ever Stone show in the UK. But as it turns out, it certainly was not. Here come the Stones now on the TOC.

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1: 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This Friday, we'll see fog before 9 a.m., then a 40% chance of showers and thunder, mostly sunny skies, and a high of 80. Tonight, we can expect a 30% chance of rain and thunder, partly cloudy skies, and a low of 62. And then tomorrow, Saturday, we're looking at a 40% chance of rain and thunder, partly sunny skies, high of 79, and winds up to 7 miles per hour. Thanks for tuning in. 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
1: 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This Friday, we'll see fog before 9 a.m., then a 40% chance of showers and thunder, mostly sunny skies, and a high of 80. Tonight, we can expect a 30% chance of rain and thunder, partly cloudy skies, and a low of 62. And then tomorrow, Saturday, we're looking at a 40% chance of rain and thunder, partly sunny skies, high of 79, and winds up to 7 miles per hour. Thanks for tuning in. 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
1: 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Tonight, we can expect a 30% chance of rain and thunder, partly cloudy skies, and a low of 62. And then tomorrow, Saturday, we're looking at a 40% chance of rain and thunder, partly sunny skies, high of 79, and winds up to 7 miles per hour. Thanks for tuning in. This is your True Oldies weather on FM 92.7.
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1: 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Tonight, we can expect a 30% chance of rain and thunder, partly cloudy skies, and a low of 62. And then tomorrow, Saturday, we're looking at a 40% chance of rain and thunder, partly sunny skies, high of 79, and winds up to 7 miles per hour. Thanks for tuning in. 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
1: 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Tonight, we can expect a 30% chance of rain and thunder, partly cloudy skies, and a low of 62. And then tomorrow, Saturday, we're looking at a 40% chance of rain and thunder, partly sunny skies, high of 79, and winds up to 7 miles per hour. 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

0: You're on the True Oldies channel, the very popular radio station that's trying to keep the music alive. One great song right after another.
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1: 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Tonight, we can expect a 30% chance of rain and thunder, partly cloudy skies, and a low of 62. And then tomorrow, Saturday, we're looking at a 40% chance of rain and thunder, partly sunny skies, high of 79, and winds up to 7 miles per hour. Thanks for tuning in. 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

0: You got the True Oldies channel where you're liable to hear just about anything. We got forgotten 45s. 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
1: Channel. You know, every now and then I think you might like to hear something from us. Nice and easy. But there's just one thing, you see. We never ever do nothing nice and easy. We always do it nice and rough. But we're gonna take the beginning of this song and do it easy. But then we're gonna do the finish rough. It's the way we do Proud Mary. Rolling on the river. 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
1: 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Tonight, we can expect a 30% chance of rain and thunder, partly cloudy skies, and a low of 62. And then tomorrow, Saturday, we're looking at a 40% chance of rain and thunder, partly sunny skies, high of 79, and winds up to 7 miles per hour. Thanks for tuning in. 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
1: I'm Audrey Burge, bringing you your True Oldies weather on FM 92.7. Tonight, we can expect a 30% chance of rain and thunder, partly cloudy skies, and a low of 62. And then tomorrow, Saturday, we're looking at a 40% chance of rain and thunder, partly sunny skies, high of 79, and winds up to 7 miles per hour. Thanks for tuning in. 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
1: I'm Audrey Birch, bringing you your True Oldies weather on FM 92.7. Tonight, we can expect a 30% chance of rain and thunder, partly cloudy skies, and a low of 62. And then tomorrow, Saturday, we're looking at a 40% chance of rain and thunder, partly sunny skies, high of 79, and winds up to 7 miles per hour. Thanks for tuning in. 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

0: 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Hope you like it.
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1: I'm Audrey Burge, bringing you your True Oldies weather on FM 92.7. Tonight, we can expect a 30% chance of rain and thunder, partly cloudy skies, and a low of 62. And then tomorrow, Saturday, we're looking at a 40% chance of rain and thunder, partly sunny skies, high of 79, and winds up to 7 miles per hour. Thanks for tuning in. 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
1: This has got to be the saddest day of my life. 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
1: 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Tonight, we can expect a 30% chance of rain and thunder, partly cloudy skies, and a low of 62. And then tomorrow, Saturday, we're looking at a 40% chance of rain and thunder, partly sunny skies, high of 79, and winds up to 7 miles per hour. 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

0: 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Yep, it's the TOC.
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1: 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Tonight, we can expect a 30% chance of rain and thunder, partly cloudy skies, and a low of 62. And then tomorrow, Saturday, we're looking at a 40% chance of rain and thunder, partly sunny skies, high of 79, and winds up to 7 miles per hour. 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
1: 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Tonight, we can expect a 30% chance of rain and thunder, partly cloudy skies, and a low of 62. And then tomorrow, Saturday, we're looking at a 40% chance of rain and thunder, partly sunny skies, high of 79, and winds up to 7 miles per hour. 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
1: I'm Scott, and I'm all ready to flash back in the True Oldies Time Machine. We are headed for
2: 1971.
1: And our list of the top five biggest American groups on the charts that year. Ready? Here we go. The number five group from the USA was headed up by Tony Orlando, and he was backed by two lovely ladies. They called themselves Dawn.
3: Oh, my darling, knock three times on the ceiling if you want me.
1: Number four on the list, a brother and sister act from Downey, California. I'm talking about Karen and Richard, the Carpenters.
4: Hanging around, nothing to do but frown. Rainy days, wonders always get me down.
1: We're counting down the top five acts from the year 1971 that came out of America. We're up to number three on this special countdown, and it's another family act, this time five brothers from Utah called the Osmonds.
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7: Oh, let the beginning. 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
1: And the biggest American band in the land in the year 1971 was a group that sold out shows wherever they went in their own private jet. It's Three Dog Night, King of the Hill in 1971 on the True Oldies Channel.

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1: 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Tonight, we can expect a 30% chance of rain and thunder, partly cloudy skies, and a low of 62. And then tomorrow, Saturday, we're looking at a 40% chance of rain and thunder, partly sunny skies, high of 79, and winds up to 7 miles per hour. Thanks for tuning in. 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
1: I'm Audrey Burt, bringing you your True Oldies weather on FM 92.7. This Saturday, we'll see fog before 8 a.m., then a 20% chance of showers and thunder, partly sunny skies, and a high of 83. Tonight, we can expect a 70% chance of showers and thunder, mostly cloudy skies, and a low of 69. And then tomorrow, Sunday, we're looking at an 80% chance of rain and thunder, up to a 3/4 inch of rain, and a high of 86. Thanks for tuning in. 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

Good morning, everybody, and welcome to another incredible edition of the True Oldies Channel. I'm Scott, your DJ on duty, playing the Dave Clark 5 and glad all over.

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0: Playing Boston on the Saturday Morning Big Show. That is More Than a Feeling. Chuck Berry in there doing Johnny B. Good. Special good morning to our producer today, Mr. Todd Chambliss.
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0: Coming up, we got Herman's Hermits and Ms. Brown. You got a lovely daughter.
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1: 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This Saturday, we're looking at a 60% chance of rain and thunder, cloudy skies, a high of 79, and winds up to 6 miles per hour. Tonight, we can expect a 90% chance of showers and thunder, up to a quarter inch of rain, and a low of 60. And then tomorrow, Saturday, we'll see a 30% chance of rain and thunder, partly sunny skies, and a high of 73. Thanks for tuning in. 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

0: That's Paul McCartney and Hell in Wheels. Right before that, the Bee Gees, You Should Be Dancing. 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
1: 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This Saturday, we're looking at a 60% chance of rain and thunder, cloudy skies, a high of 79, and winds up to 6 miles per hour. Tonight, we can expect a 90% chance of showers and thunder, up to a quarter inch of rain, and a low of 60. And then tomorrow, Saturday, we'll see a 30% chance of rain and thunder, partly sunny skies, and a high of 73. Thanks for tuning in. This is your True Oldies weather on FM 92.7.
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0: Let's find out what happened on this day in music history. In the True Oldies birthday book, Dale Hawkins was born. He had the original hit version of Susie Q back in 1957. Happy birthday to Debbie Peterson, the drummer in the Bangles, and James DeBarge of the group DeBarge, born on August 22nd. Looking way back to 1956, when Elvis went through the gates of Columbia Pictures in Hollywood and started work on his first movie, Love Me Tender. August 22nd, 1970, on Dick Clark's American Bandstand, the guest included Andy Kim and this Chicago legend, the great Gene Chandler. And it was August 22nd, 1968, when Cynthia Lennon sued John Lennon for divorce. Believe it or not, Cynthia got upset when she came home from a short trip and found Yoko Ono had moved into her house. Not the kind of surprise she was looking for. Here's John Lennon playing now on the TOC.

Playing the songs you can sing along with. You got the True Oldies Channel. Channel on the radio with Todd riding shotgun. And this is the Fifth Dimension. You might remember Wedding Bell Blues.

0: You can dance with everybody you want till it's time to go home and you're going with me. Got the Drifters in there, Save the Last Dance for Me. 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

0: Five Man Electrical Band on the True Oldies Channel. That is Signs. Right before that, we played the Beach Boys and I Get Around. Boy, they got a big stack of hits, don't they? One great song right after another. Love the Beach Boys. Coming up, Jay and the Techniques. It's Apples, Peaches, Pumpkin Pie.
1: 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This Saturday, we're looking at a 60% chance of rain and thunder, cloudy skies, a high of 79, and winds up to 6 miles per hour. Tonight, we can expect a 90% chance of showers and thunder, up to a quarter inch of rain, and a low of 60. And then tomorrow, Saturday, we'll see a 30% chance of rain and thunder, partly sunny skies, and a high of 73. Thanks for tuning in. 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

0: That's a great song from Jackie Wilson. Oh, boy. I'll be satisfied playing that for Ian Jarrett. He's listening to us in London, England. I really enjoy the TOC. I found it a couple of weeks ago. All the best. Keep playing the great music. Thank you, Ian. It's the true oldies channel.
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1: 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This Saturday, we're looking at a 60% chance of rain and thunder, cloudy skies, a high of 79, and winds up to 6 miles per hour. Tonight, we can expect a 90% chance of showers and thunder, up to a quarter inch of rain, and a low of 60. And then tomorrow, Saturday, we'll see a 30% chance of rain and thunder, partly sunny skies, and a high of 73. Thanks for tuning in. 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

0: That's a crazy little group called the Brownsville Station. It's smoking in the boys' room. Good morning. Thank you for being with us on this Saturday morning. 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

0: What a good Norwegian wood. Beatles on the True Oldies channel. Right before that, the Grassroots. Sooner or later, it's one great song right after another on the TOC.
1: 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This Saturday, we're looking at a 60% chance of rain and thunder, cloudy skies, a high of 79, and winds up to 6 miles per hour. Tonight, we can expect a 90% chance of showers and thunder, up to a quarter inch of rain, and a low of 60. And then tomorrow, Saturday, we'll see a 30% chance of rain and thunder, partly sunny skies, and a high of 73. Thanks for tuning in. 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

Little Peggy March on the True Oldies Channel. That is I Will Follow You. This is the Big Show Weekend Edition. And I got a nice note from Nick Barrow. He wants to hear this song by the group Styx. It's called Too Much Time on My Hands.

0: Playing sticks by request, and you can always get yours on. Just shoot me a little email, and I'll try to do it for you. 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
1: 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This Saturday, we're looking at a 60% chance of rain and thunder, cloudy skies, a high of 79, and winds up to 6 miles per hour. Tonight, we can expect a 90% chance of showers and thunder, up to a quarter inch of rain, and a low of 60. And then tomorrow, Saturday, we'll see a 30% chance of rain and thunder, partly sunny skies, and a high of 73. Thanks for tuning in. This is your True Oldies weather on FM 92.7.
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1: I'm Scott, and I'm all ready to flash back in the True Oldies Time Machine. We are headed for
2: 1971.
1: And our list of the top five biggest American groups on the charts that year. Ready? Here we go. The number five group from the USA was headed up by Tony Orlando, and he was backed by two lovely ladies. They called themselves Dawn.
3: Oh, my darling, knock three times on the ceiling if you want me.
1: Number four on the list, a brother and sister act from Downey, California. I'm talking about Karen and Richard, the Carpenters.
4: Hanging around, nothing to do but frown. Rainy days, Mondays always get me down.
1: We're counting down the top five acts from the year 1971 that came out of America. We're up to number three on this special countdown, and it's another family act, this time five brothers from Utah called the Osmonds.
5: One bad apple don't spoil the whole bunch, girl.
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1: And the biggest American band in the land in the year 1971 was a group that sold out shows wherever they went in their own private jet. It's Three Dog Night, King of the Hill in 1971 on the True Oldies Channel.

One of the biggest hit groups from the rock and roll 70s, Three Dog Night in there. Number one in the time machine for today, Joy to the World. You got the Weekend Big Show with Jan and Dean and little old lady from Pasadena. It's

0: Playing the average white band on the True Oldies channel. You got to pick up the pieces. You know, when you go, you know, if you happen to hang around New York City, you'll see a lot of buildings with scaffolding outside, all around the buildings. And once they put that scaffolding up, it doesn't come down for about 5 or 6 years. And there's nobody working on the building. It just sits there. But now they found a new use for that scaffolding. They're working out on it. They're doing push-ups and pull-ups and all kinds of things. They did a story in the New York Post about it. Women have become the new face of it on social media. You know, like you get 3 or 5 or 6 or 11, they go out there and they work out together on the scaffolding. Yeah, pretty cool. It's the True Oldies channel.
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0: Jerry Lewis and the Playboys, sure gonna miss her on the fun, loving Saturday Big Show. Coming up, we got more of the greatest hits. We got Baker Street by Jerry Rafferty. And I got a request for Creedence. I'll do Fortunate Son. Coming up on the TOC.
1: 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This Saturday, we're looking at a 60% chance of rain and thunder, cloudy skies, a high of 79, and winds up to 6 miles per hour. Tonight, we can expect a 90% chance of showers and thunder, up to a quarter inch of rain, and a low of 60. And then tomorrow, Saturday, we'll see a 30% chance of rain and thunder, partly sunny skies, and a high of 73. Thanks for tuning in. 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

You got Van Morrison and Domino on the TOC. Let's go back in time and get Van Morrison's original version of Gloria. Maybe you've never even heard of it. Here it is on the TOC.

hot midnight. 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
1: 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This Saturday, we're looking at a 60% chance of rain and thunder, cloudy skies, a high of 79, and winds up to 6 miles per hour. Tonight, we can expect a 90% chance of showers and thunder, up to a quarter inch of rain and a low of 60. And then tomorrow, Saturday, we'll see a 30% chance of rain and thunder, partly sunny skies, and a high of 73. Thanks for tuning in. This is your True Oldies weather on FM 92.7.
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0: playing the fortunes on the True Oldies channel. Here comes that rainy day feeling again. Right before that, a great one from the Crystals to Do Ron Ron on the TOC.
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0: You're on the True Oldies channel where you get the greatest hits of rock and roll, pop and soul, and a song about a lady named Bernadette. Got the Four Tops in there, BJ Thomas before that, and coming up, the Lovin' Spoonful on the TOC.
1: 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This Saturday, we're looking at a 60% chance of rain and thunder, cloudy skies, a high of 79, and winds up to 6 miles per hour. Tonight, we can expect a 90% chance of showers and thunder, up to a quarter inch of rain, and a low of 60. And then tomorrow, Saturday, we'll see a 30% chance of rain and thunder, partly sunny skies, and a high of 73. Thanks for tuning in. 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

playing Al Green on the True Oldies Channel, and let's stay together. How about an Al Green twin spin? This is one of my favorites by Al Green. Maybe you remember it. I'm so tired of being alone.

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2: 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This Saturday, we're looking at a 60% chance of rain and thunder, cloudy skies, a high of 79, and winds up to 6 miles per hour. Tonight, we can expect a 90% chance of showers and thunder, up to a quarter inch of rain, and a low of 60. And then tomorrow, Saturday, we'll see a 30% chance of rain and thunder, partly sunny skies, and a high of 73. Thanks for tuning in. This is your True Oldies weather on FM 92.7.
0: Plays right.

The songs you know and the music you love. You're on the True Oldies channel, and here we go. Checking out the rock and roll calendar for today's date, August 22nd. Let's find out what happened on this day in music history. In the True Oldies birthday book, Dale Hawkins was born. He had the original hit version of Susie Q back in 1957. Happy birthday to Debbie Peterson, the drummer in the Bangles, and James DeBarge of the group DeBarge, born on August 22nd. Looking way back to 1956, when Elvis went through the gates of Columbia Pictures in Hollywood and started work on his first movie, Love Me Tender. August 22nd, 1970, on Dick Clark's American Bandstand, the guest included Andy Kim and this Chicago legend, the great Gene Chandler. And it was August 22nd, 1968, when Cynthia Lennon sued John Lennon for divorce. Believe it or not, Cynthia got upset when she came home from a short trip and found Yoko Ono had moved into her house. Not the kind of surprise she was looking for. Here's John Lennon playing now on the TOC.

great song from John Lennon. Whatever gets you through the night on the True Oldies Channel, where you get one great song right after another.

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0: playing classic hits and blasts from the past. Everly Brothers in there with one of those blasts called Kathy's Clown. Coming up, we got the summertime song from Mungo Jerry. Not much left for summer, and all the kids are going back to school. You're on the TOC.
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1: 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This Saturday, we're looking at a 60% chance of rain and thunder, cloudy skies, a high of 79, and winds up to 6 miles per hour. Tonight, we can expect a 90% chance of showers and thunder, up to a quarter inch of rain, and a low of 60. And then tomorrow, Saturday, we'll see a 30% chance of rain and thunder, partly sunny skies, and a high of 73. Thanks for tuning in. 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

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I got a note from John Wilkes Jr. I know that's his name, and he stuck with it, but that's not a great name to have, isn't it? There's somebody back in history got a name like that. Anyway, John says he's a P1 listener, and he wants to hear a classic. Let's go back. This was a great artist by the name of Clive McFatter, and one of his big hits happened to be titled A Lover's Question. Boom, boom, boom.

0: Going way, way back with one of those blasts from the past. That's Clyde McFadden and his big, big hit called A Lover's Question. You got requests today? Get them in. 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
1: 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This Saturday, we're looking at a 60% chance of rain and thunder, cloudy skies, a high of 79, and winds up to 6 miles per hour. Tonight, we can expect a 90% chance of showers and thunder, up to a quarter inch of rain, and a low of 60. And then tomorrow, Saturday, we'll see a 30% chance of rain and thunder, partly sunny skies, and a high of 73. Thanks for tuning in. 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

0: up, feel good. You got the True Oldies Channel, Bobby Fuller 4 in there. Right before Bobby, we had Tyrone Davis. Turn back to Hands of Time. Shannon on the radio, Todd riding shotgun. Big shout out to Giselle Tiemann in Port Washington, Long Island, listening to us on New York's 92.3 FM HD3. She wants to hear The Lion Sleeps Tonight for our almost 17-year-old kitty cat named Simon. Coming up for you, Giselle. G-U-I-S-E-L-L-E. Todd, am I saying that right? Giselle?
1: Yeah, that's right.
0: Oh, boy. I hope I got it anyway. Lion Sleeps Tonight coming up on the TOC.
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You got McCartney on the TOC playing the greatest hits of rock and roll, pop and soul. I promise I played his song back there for a kitty cat named Simon. 17 years old. I got a dog who's 16 years old, but cats at 17, that's a warhorse right there. Here's your song, Purport, Washington.

0: 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Coming up, the Wee Five, and you are on my mind. 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
1: 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This Saturday, we're looking at a 60% chance of rain and thunder, cloudy skies, a high of 79, and winds up to 6 miles per hour. Tonight, we can expect a 90% chance of showers and thunder, up to a quarter inch of rain, and a low of 60. And then tomorrow, Saturday, we'll see a 30% chance of rain and thunder, partly sunny skies, and a high of 73. Thanks for tuning in. 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

0: Sakamoto with Sukiyaki by request, or Diana. And we got another request from the DJ. That would be me. I want to hear this one by Dr. Hook.
1: I don't believe it. Don't touch me. Hey, Ray. Hey, Sugar. Tell them who we are.
2: Well, we're big rock singers. We got golden fingers, and we're loved everywhere we go.
1: That sounds like us.
2: We sing about beauty, and we sing about truth at 10,000.

I got a freaky old lady named a Cocaine Kitty who embroiders on my jeans. 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

0: You know, I always liked that song from the first time I ever even heard it. That's the cover of the Rolling Stone, and eventually, yep, they put them on the cover of the Rolling Stone. Dr. Hook and the crew on the TOC.
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1: 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This Saturday, we're looking at a 60% chance of rain and thunder, cloudy skies, a high of 79, and winds up to 6 miles per hour. Tonight, we can expect a 90% chance of showers and thunder, up to a quarter inch of rain, and a low of 60. And then tomorrow, Saturday, we'll see a 30% chance of rain and thunder, partly sunny skies, and a high of 73. Thanks for tuning in. 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
1: I'm Scott, and I'm all ready to flash back in the True Oldies Time Machine. We are headed for
2: 1971.
1: And our list of the top five biggest American groups on the charts that year. Ready? Here we go. The number five group from the USA was headed up by Tony Orlando, and he was backed by two lovely ladies. They called themselves Dawn.
3: Oh, my darling, knock three times on the ceiling if you want me.
1: Number four on the list, a brother and sister act from Downey, California. I'm talking about Karen and Richard, the Carpenters.
4: Hanging around, nothing to do but frown. Rainy days, Mondays always get me down.
1: We're counting down the top five acts from the year 1971 that came out of America. We're up to number three on this special countdown, and it's another family act, this time five brothers from Utah called the Osmonds.
5: One bad apple don't spoil the whole bunch, girl.
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7: Oh, let the beginning. 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
1: And the biggest American band in the land in the year 1971 was a group that sold out shows wherever they went in their own private jet. It's Three Dog Night, King of the Hill in 1971 on the True Oldies Channel.

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Shannon right here in the Mothership Studios playing the songs If I Got You Love, like Joy to the World, Three Dog Night. And how about this one, The Temptations, with a classic called My Girl.

0: Playing that for everybody headed out to the Jersey Shore today. Bobby Rydell and Wildwood Days, you got it on the TOC.
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1: 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This Saturday, we're looking at a 60% chance of rain and thunder, cloudy skies, a high of 79, and winds up to 6 miles per hour. Tonight, we can expect a 90% chance of showers and thunder, up to a quarter inch of rain, and a low of 60. And then tomorrow, Saturday, we'll see a 30% chance of rain and thunder, partly sunny skies, and a high of 73. Thanks for tuning in. 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

Blowing out one awesome song right after another on the Saturday Big Show. That's Billy Preston, Nothing from Nothing. And here's Peter Noone rolling in with I'm Into Something Good.

0: playing the Bee Gees and staying alive on the True Oldies channel as I stick in a Shannon favorite here. I used to love this song when I was a kid, and the stations used to play it at the top of the hour because they had network news back then. Yeah, they would go to the ABC News Network or CBS, and they didn't want to cut off a song with words, so they cut off a song that was an instrumental like this one called Woo-Hoo.
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0: boy, when that song came on my transistor radio, I turned it right up. I loved it. That's the Rocketeens and Woohoo on the TOC.
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0: 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Shannon on the radio with Creek Alley. Peter Frampton before that with that guitar that he had, a little hose hooked up to it, and he would talk to the hose in his mouth that was hooked up, I think, to his either his amplifier or his guitar. I never could figure it out. Johnny Rivers coming up next with Memphis on the fun-loving Saturday Big Show.
1: 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This Saturday, we're looking at a 60% chance of rain and thunder, cloudy skies, a high of 79, and winds up to 6 miles per hour. Tonight, we can expect a 90% chance of showers and thunder, up to a quarter inch of rain, and a low of 60. And then tomorrow, Saturday, we'll see a 30% chance of rain and thunder, partly sunny skies, and a high of 73. Thanks for tuning in. This is your true oldies weather on FM 92.7.
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You never know what song might pop up next on the True Oldies channel. 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

Ladies and gentlemen, Mr. Johnny Nash on the True Oldies Channel, and I can see clearly now about a Johnny Nash twin spin. Here's another one that he got played on the radio quite a bit. It's called Steer It Up.

0: Because I like that when he said, steer it up, not stir it up, steer it up. And that about wraps up Shannon and the Big Show for a Saturday. Robbie Bridges is coming up next. Have a wonderful weekend. 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
1: 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This Saturday, we're looking at a 60% chance of rain and thunder, cloudy skies, a high of 79, and winds up to 6 miles per hour. Tonight, we can expect a 90% chance of showers and thunder, up to a quarter inch of rain, and a low of 60. And then tomorrow, Saturday, we'll see a 30% chance of rain and thunder, partly sunny skies, and a high of 73. Thanks for tuning in. 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

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You're on the True Oldies channel, and here we go. Checking out the rock and roll calendar for today's date, August 22nd. Let's find out what happened on this day in music history. In the True Oldies birthday book, Dale Hawkins was born. He had the original hit version of Susie Q back in 1957. Happy birthday to Debbie Peterson, the drummer in the Bangles, and James DeBarge of the group DeBarge, born on August 22nd. Looking way back to 1956, when Elvis went through the gates of Columbia Pictures in Hollywood and started work on his first movie, Love Me Tender. August 22nd, 1970, on Dick Clark's American Bandstand, the guest included Andy Kim and this Chicago legend, the great Gene Chandler. And it was August 22nd, 1968, when Cynthia Lennon sued John Lennon for divorce. Believe it or not, Cynthia got upset when she came home from a short trip and found Yoko Ono had moved into her house. Not the kind of surprise she was looking for. Here's John Lennon playing now on the TOC.

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1: 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This Saturday, we're looking at a 60% chance of rain and thunder, cloudy skies, a high of 79, and winds up to 6 miles per hour. Tonight, we can expect a 90% chance of showers and thunder, up to a quarter inch of rain, and a low of 60. And then tomorrow, Saturday, we'll see a 30% chance of rain and thunder, partly sunny skies, and a high of 73. Thanks for tuning in. This is your true oldies weather on FM 92.7.
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1: 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This Saturday, we're looking at a 60% chance of rain and thunder, cloudy skies, a high of 79, and winds up to 6 miles per hour. Tonight, we can expect a 90% chance of showers and thunder, up to a quarter inch of rain, and a low of 60. And then tomorrow, Saturday, we'll see a 30% chance of rain and thunder, partly sunny skies, and a high of 73. Thanks for tuning in. 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
1: 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This Saturday, we're looking at a 60% chance of rain and thunder, cloudy skies, a high of 79, and winds up to 6 miles per hour. Tonight, we can expect a 90% chance of showers and thunder, up to a quarter inch of rain, and a low of 60. And then tomorrow, Saturday, we'll see a 30% chance of rain and thunder, partly sunny skies, and a high of 73. Thanks for tuning in. This is your true oldies weather on FM 92.7.
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0: From the Beach Boys to the Beatles, we're playing the greatest hits all weekend long. 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
1: 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This Saturday, we're looking at a 60% chance of rain and thunder, cloudy skies, a high of 79, and winds up to 6 miles per hour. Tonight, we can expect a 90% chance of showers and thunder, up to a quarter inch of rain, and a low of 60. And then tomorrow, Saturday, we'll see a 30% chance of rain and thunder, partly sunny skies, and a high of 73. Thanks for tuning in. This is your True Oldies weather on FM 92.7.
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1: I'm Scott, and I'm all ready to flash back in the True Oldies Time Machine. We are headed for
2: 1971.
1: And our list of the top 5 biggest American groups on the charts that year. Ready? Here we go. The number 5 group from the USA was headed up by Tony Orlando, and he was backed by 2 lovely ladies. They called themselves Dawn.
3: Oh, my darling, knock 3 times on the ceiling if you want me.
1: Number 4 on the list, a brother and sister act from Downey, California. I'm talking about Karen and Richard, the Carpenters.
4: Hanging around, nothing to do but frown. Rainy days, wonders always get me down.
1: We're counting down the top 5 acts from the year 1971 that came out of America. We're up to number 3 on this special countdown, and it's another family act, this time 5 brothers from Utah called the Osmonds.
5: One bad apple don't spoil the whole bunch, girl.
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1: Number 2 on this special countdown, one of the great jazz rock groups of all time, this is Chicago.
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1: And the biggest American band in the land in the year 1971 was a group that sold out shows wherever they went in their own private jet. It's Three Dog Night, King of the Hill in 1971 on the True Oldies Channel.

0: taking requests and playing the greatest hits. 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
1: 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This Saturday, we're looking at a 60% chance of rain and thunder, cloudy skies, a high of 79, and winds up to 6 miles per hour. Tonight, we can expect a 90% chance of showers and thunder, up to a quarter inch of rain, and a low of 60. And then tomorrow, Saturday, we'll see a 30% chance of rain and thunder, partly sunny skies, and a high of 73. Thanks for tuning in. This is your True Oldies weather on FM 92.7.
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on a warm summer's evening, on a train bound for nowhere, I met up with a gambler. We were both too tired to sleep, so we took turns of staring out the window at the darkness till boredom overtook us. And he began to speak. He said, "Son, I've made a life

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1: I'm Audrey Burt, bringing you your True Oldies weather on FM 92.7. This Saturday, we're looking at a 60% chance of rain and thunder, cloudy skies, a high of 79, and winds up to 6 miles per hour. Tonight, we can expect a 90% chance of showers and thunder, up to a quarter inch of rain, and a low of 60. And then tomorrow, Saturday, we'll see a 30% chance of rain and thunder, partly sunny skies, and a high of 73. Thanks for tuning in. 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
1: 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Tonight, we can expect a 90% chance of showers and thunder, up to a quarter inch of rain, and a low of 60. And then tomorrow, Saturday, we'll see a 30% chance of rain and thunder, partly sunny skies, and a high of 73. Thanks for tuning in. 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
1: 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Tonight, we can expect a 90% chance of showers and thunder, up to a quarter inch of rain, and a low of 60. And then tomorrow, Saturday, we'll see a 30% chance of rain and thunder, partly sunny skies, and a high of 73. Thanks for tuning in. 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
0: Let's find out what happened on this day in music history. In the True Oldies birthday book, Dale Hawkins was born. He had the original hit version of Susie Q back in 1957. Happy birthday to Debbie Peterson, the drummer in the Bangles, and James DeBarge of the group DeBarge, born on August 22nd. Looking way back to 1956, when Elvis went through the gates of Columbia Pictures in Hollywood and started work on his first movie, Love Me Tender. August 22nd, 1970, on Dick Clark's American Bandstand, the guest included Andy Kim and this Chicago legend, the great Gene Chandler. And it was August 22nd, 1968, when Cynthia Lennon sued John Lennon for divorce. Believe it or not, Cynthia got upset when she came home from a short trip and found Yoko Ono had moved into her house. Not the kind of surprise she was looking for. Here's John Lennon playing now on the TOC.

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1: 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Tonight, we can expect a 90% chance of showers and thunder, up to a quarter inch of rain, and a low of 60. And then tomorrow, Saturday, we'll see a 30% chance of rain and thunder, partly sunny skies, and a high of 73. Thanks for tuning in. 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

0: the 60s, 70s, and a whole lot more Motown, soul, rock and roll. We play them all in no particular order all night long. 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
1: 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Tonight, we can expect a 90% chance of showers and thunder, up to a quarter inch of rain, and a low of 60. And then tomorrow, Saturday, we'll see a 30% chance of rain and thunder, partly sunny skies, and a high of 73. Thanks for tuning in. 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